Merle Haggard on Classic Country, where it's country music all summer long. We're heading into this last full week of August. Cactus Dave checking in with Steve Horner. That's what I didn't do on Classic.

0: Classic country where every song tells a story, and Hank Snow, and we are, what, 11 more days now until the Labor Day weekend arrives. 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

Now the sound of summer lives right here on Classic Country. I'm Cactus Dave playing country favorites with another hour, and we have 17 more days to go. NFL fans can almost feel the season already. Got Patti Loveless now, saying I'm That Kind of Girl on Classic Country. Crank it up.

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1: 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Especially when you and the one you love already belong to somebody else. You're tied to her, and I'm tied to him, and we don't want to hurt either one of them. That's how it is.

0: Classic country. It's the legend you love and the songs you know. Barbara Mandrell, that's married but not to each other. And some people today are having relationships with artificial intelligence. 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So if you hit the bottle, don't roll the throttle. 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

Merle Haggard on Classic Country, The Legends of Love, and the songs you know. You know, it's been 10 years that marks the anniversary of his passing, which was on April 6th of his 79th birthday in 2016.

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Emergency alert system equipment that can quickly warn you during emergencies is being tested. 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This station serves as a vital part of the Louisiana State Emergency Alert System. This concludes this test of the Emergency Alert System.

0: Here's Sam Mary with a love song. It's on Classic Country. Don't go wandering off. Waylon Jennings and Tammy Wynette. Got great classics coming up.
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0: Charlie Rich on Classic Country, where country comes home. And thanks so much for joining us tonight.
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There's Don Williams, and we are two-stepping under the stars tonight. Cactus Dave, playing country favorites with another hour to get to. And 11 more days until the Labor Day weekend gets here. This last full week of August.

0: Classic country with the classics you just can't help but sing along to. Of course, there's Jeannie C. Riley with Harper Valley PTA. Well, I've got Garth Brooks coming up, and of course, he's back on the road, and fans are definitely showing up for it. His new tour kicked off in Indianapolis, where he brought back some of his biggest hits, including Friends in Low Places, The Dance, and there's more on the way, too. And Garth is also recording shows for a new live project called Killer Live. 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
12: 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The sounds of Haggard, Millsap, and Cash are found here all day, every day. 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
15: 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All the songs that made country great from the artists you love.

Reba McEntire, classic country. Reba's upcoming wedding to fiance Rex Lynn won't be just one day. Nope, it's turning into a multi-day event. Reba says the wedding could last 3 or 4 days and will be anything but traditional. The celebration will take place on the farm, surrounded by some very special guests, including their dogs, horses, donkeys, and even long-haired steers. Now, Reba says it's going to be a very unusual wedding, but it sounds like it'll be perfect fit for this country music star's down-to-earth style.

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1: I came crawling home last night, like many nights before. I finally made it to my feet as she opened up the door. And she said, "You're not

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0: Dolly Parton's Jolene on Classic Country. Looks like Dolly is getting an avatar. And yes, apparently, I guess Dolly is planning to keep entertaining us forever. She says she and her team are working with companies on avatar performances, but it's still in the early stages.
1: Here's the deal. The government is over $38 trillion in debt, which means the IRS isn't slowing down. And the tax code is complex and unforgiving. So it's not surprising if you're one of the millions of Americans that owe back taxes to the IRS. 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

You know the heart of country music still beats in Luke the Drifter. You can tell it when he sang I Saw the Light. Old Marty, Hank and Lefty, why I can feel them right here with me.

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0: Classic country with a legend still take the stage. Here goes Mo Bandy. 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

Johnny Lee has got Picking Up Strangers on Classic Country. And here's our good news story for you tonight. Speaking of strangers, this one is about a 20-year-old college student from Ohio that just helped to erase more than $1.2 million in medical debt for strangers in his country. His name is Ethan, and he partnered with a nonprofit to raise a little over $10,000, which was used to buy and cancel debt for 1,148 people across this country. Ethan said that he was surprised that such a relatively small amount of money could make such a big impact. The nonprofit that he worked with was able to turn every dollar raised into $100 of medical debt cancellation. Well done.

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1: Breaker 1-9, this here's a rubber duck. You got a copy on me, Big Ben, come on. Yeah, 10-4, Big Ben, for sure, for sure. By golly, it's clean, clear to Flagtown, come on. Yeah, it's a big 10-4 there, Big Ben. Yeah, we definitely got the front door, good buddy. Mercy sakes alive, looks like we got us a convoy.
2: It was the dark of the moon on the 6th of June in a Kenworth pulling logs. Cab over Pete with a reefer on and a Jimmy hauling hogs. We is heading for Bear on I-10 about a mile out of Shaky Town. I says, Pigpen, this here's a rubber duck and I'm about to put the hammer down.

0: a 10-4, about 5 miles or so. 10, roger, them hogs is getting intense up here.
1: By the time we got into Tulsa Town, we had 85 trucks in all. But they's a roadblock up on the Cloverleaf, and them bears was wall to wall. Yeah, them Smokies as thick as bugs on a bumper. They even had a bear in the air. I says, calling all trucks, this here is the duck. We about to go.

0: Big Ben. 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Yeah, them hulk is starting to close up my sinuses. Mercy sakes, you better back off another 10.
1: Well, we rolled up Interstate 44 like a rocket sled on rails. We tore up all of our swindle sheets and left them setting on the scales. By the time we hit that shy town, them bears was getting smart. They'd brought up some reinforcements from the Illinois National Guard. There's armored cars and tanks and jeeps and rigs of every size. Yeah, them chicken coops was full of bears and choppers filled the skies. Well, we shot the line, we went for broke with 1,000 screaming trucks and 11 long-haired friends of Jesus in a chartreuse microbus.
0: Here, rubber duck to Sodbuster. Come on here, yeah. 10-4, Sodbuster. Listen, you want to put that microbus in behind that suicide jockey? Yeah, he's hauling dynamite and he needs all the help he can get.
1: Well, we laid a strip for the Jersey Shore and prepared to cross the line. I could see the bridge was lined with bears, but it didn't have a doggone dime. I says, Pigpen, this here's a rubber duck. We just ain't gonna pay no toll. So

0: y'all gonna want to be the new honks out there for sure. Well, mercy sakes, good buddy, we're gonna back on out here, so keep the bugs off your glass and the bears off your tail. We'll catch you on the flip.
1: 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At C.W. McCall, that is Convoy. Got B.J. Thomas and Johnny Paycheck coming up next.
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15: 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From Moss Bluff to Oakdale, Deweyville to Fort Johnson, the only place to find all those songs that made country great. 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
15: 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From Moss Bluff to Oakdale, Deweyville to Fort Johnson, the only place to find all those songs that made country great. The sounds of George Strait, Waylon, and Restless Heart are found here all day, every day. 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

Classic country, it's music that just gets better with age. Here's Charlie Pride. I'm Cactus Dave as we head into Tuesday. Here's Billy Dean now. It's called Billy the Kid on Classic Country.

0: The country hits you grew up on, just the way you remember them. 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
1: Hello, darling. Happy birthday. I've decided not to give you a present this year. In fact, I think it's about time I took some things away. I'd like to take away the suspicion that I know clouds your world at times by giving you some faith to hold on to, honey, whenever your hand

I'd like to take away some of your lonely moments by spending more of mine with you. And I'd like to take away some of those so-so kisses and replace them with ones that really say I love you. And I want to take away the doubt you sometimes have about my love by showing it more, much more than I've shown it lately. And then if someone should ask you what I got you for your birthday, well, you can say, why, he didn't give me anything, but he sure took a lot of things away.

0: Happy birthday.
1: And if it's yours today, happy birthday to you. That's Conway Twitty here on Classic Country, where we play all your favorites. Your home for timeless country, where Dolly Parton, who I touched on a little earlier, is in our country spotlight tonight, who happens to be getting an avatar. Yep, it looks like Dolly will be keeping us entertained forever. She says that she and her team are working with companies on avatar performances, but it's still in the early stages. But Dolly also gave a health update after canceling a recent Dollywood appearance, saying she's been dealing with some health issues while still recovering, and she's definitely not slowing down, though. She's opening the new Songteller Hotel and a huge museum celebrating her life in downtown Nashville. Plus, she's working on dog treats with Purina and her cup of Ambition Coffee Lime, expected online in September. Honestly, does Dolly ever sleep?
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If you have a chance to, do you do your workouts in the morning or do you do those in the afternoon? Well, morning workout benefits include better mood and less tension throughout the day, and you're more likely to stick with it. You get a better mindset for food intake, and working out in the morning improves your sleep patterns and brain function.

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0: 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Keep your radio where you got it. Got Ricky Van Shelton and T.G. Shepherd coming up next.
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0: Oh, Patsy Cline and Sweet Dreams of You on the way. There are some weird phobias out there. You may have some. I think we all kind of do. We're going to get into some of those, and we're going to hear from Dina Carter.
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1: Hank Jr. Love Hank Jr. So there are so many weird phobias out there. And I can tell you this, I'm going to butcher the name of all of them, just so you know, probably. There's more than 19 million Americans that suffer from some sort of phobia. You know, the ones we've heard about is claustrophobic, you know, the fear of small spaces, arachnophobia, the fear of spiders. But there's some weird phobias out there that we probably haven't heard about. For instance, ergophobia. Fear of work. Gosh, I wish we could claim that. although I like my job. Gamophobia, fear of commitment. Or maybe that's gamophobia. There's also omophobia, phobia, fear of belly buttons. I can tell you I butchered that name, but I did not know someone had a fear of belly buttons. How crazy is that?

George, Johnny, Reba. We are on a first-name basis with the icons of country music. 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

several years. The first day I got me a fuel pump, and the next day I got me an engine and a trunk. Then I got me a transmission and all the chrome. The little things I could get in my big lunch.

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He said, this is where you get off, boy, 'cause I'm going back to Alabama. 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

That's Kenny Rogers and Love the World Away. You know, Toby Keith wrote this song, and he released it as his debut single in February of 1993. Here's Toby right now, and Should Have Been a Cowboy.

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The Judds and Grandpa. So do you go to bed mad? Do you know you should never go to bed angry? It may sound like good, you know, relationship advice, but it can actually hurt more than help. When conflict becomes intense, your heart rate rises, your body enters like that fight or flight mode, and it becomes increasingly difficult to listen, empathize, and think clearly. Plus, think about it. You're trying to go to sleep. You're trying to wind down. It kind of winds you all up. And when you're like that, forcing the discussion to continue is a mistake. The best thing you can do is, if you're in a heated discussion with your significant other, just go to bed and take it up in the morning, but do not go to bed angry. You're just going to get all riled up.

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0: That's a saloon I want to go back into. You know, y'all come back saloon. Doesn't seem like the perfect saloon to go to, especially if the Oak Ridge Boys were playing. Still to come, Dan Seals.
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0: That's Farron Young. And coming up, we're going to talk about, if you have a teenage girl, something that's very important. You're going to want to hear this. And we're also going to hear from Brooks and
1: Hey, y'all, it's Charlie Starr from Blackberry Smoke. 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
5: From DeRitter to Carless, Jasper to Jennings, the only place to find all those songs that made country great. 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

That's Juice Newton and Break It to Me Gently. So do you have a teenage girl? So my daughter is an adult, so I only have teenage boys now that, you know, I'm raising. But it's tough. I think girls are a lot harder. And your teen might be struggling with teenage life, whether it's a girl or a boy. Boys struggle too. But for girls, at least they look good doing it. Do you know teenage girls use about 14 personal care products a day? That's roughly matching adult women. Another surprise stat, boys use about half the number of beauty products. I can tell you this, one of my kids, he uses a lot of hair products, and he's now starting to get into cologne as well, which is probably good because he's an athlete, right?

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0: The Oak Ridge Boys and You're the One. I'll tell you what, before I left work, have you ever noticed something and then you think about it the entire time you're at work? I notice fingerprints on a couple of our doors. And some people may be like, yeah, for me, I don't know why. I mean, it's probably the OCD, but it drives me insane. So all I can think about is how I'm going to clean those the minute I get home. Coming up, BJ Tom.
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9: Your seat's on.

Bubba went down to Georgia. 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When he came across this young man sewing on a fiddle and playing it hot, and the devil jumped up on a hickory stump and said, "Boy, let me tell you what. 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

That's Steve Warner, Where Did I Go Wrong? You know, Tim and Faith, when they did the video for this song, Faith Hill actually had to change her dress because she was pregnant with their oldest daughter, and she spilled a chocolate milkshake on the original dress. Still turned out beautiful.

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0: Waylon Jennings, I've always been crazy. That's just a fun title to say. Coming up, are you in a carpool? I'm going to share with you some carpool no-nos. And we're also going to hear Lady Lay Down from John Conley.
1: I'm still going for it, even with higher stroke risk from atrial fibrillation and irregular heartbeat not caused by a heart valve problem. In a clinical study, Eliquis apixaban reduces stroke risk and has less major bleeding than warfarin.
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That's Highway 101 and Cry, Cry, Cry. So if you are in a carpool, you got to behave yourself. I know that sounds like, well, I mean, duh, Chris, what are you talking about? Well, here's some things that carpool passengers should never do. Number one, distract the driver. Don't do that. Be a backseat driver. I think that's almost even worse. Eat in the car without asking. Definitely don't ever leave a mess. Don't you hate that? I mean, my kids do that. Aren't they considered like carpool passengers? They leave a mess with them. Also, bringing guests. Like, oh yeah, I forgot to tell you, I'm bringing like five friends. No. And if they can avoid it, carpool passengers should not eat bean burritos before getting into the car. I mean, that's like a given, right?

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back home again. I always love the guitar, especially the beginning of this song. Yeah, here's Conway Twitty and Don't Call Him a Cowboy.

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0: Tammy Wynette and your good girl's gonna go bad. Coming up, have you ever been at a party and, you know, people are having some cocktails and then afterwards they'll have coffee and stuff? Do you know you're not supposed to do that? I'm going to share with you why. I never knew that. I thought it was like, oh, you know, now it's dessert time. You're going to have some coffee. 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

Roseanne Cash, I don't know why you don't want me. So maybe you've been at a cocktail party, and you haven't had like a whole lot of cocktails. There's that temptation to reach for coffee to help avoid, you know, maybe a hangover the next day. Well, they say it's not a good idea. It's important to keep in mind that caffeine and alcohol should never be mixed, because the caffeine can mask the depressant effects of alcohol, so making drinkers feel more alert than they really are. Well, think about this. What about those energy drinks? You know how some people will take a Red Bull or whatever energy drink and they'll put it with vodka and stuff? I would think that would probably be even worse.

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0: Ronstadt, and that'll be the day. I'm Chris Daniels. Thank you so much for letting me tag along and play you all this great music. And if you're enjoying it, tell a friend or tell your family. Still to come, the Statler Brothers.
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0: Mel Tillis' Memory Maker, as we live in some great memories here, rolling through another morning with great, nothing but great songs. I am Rick Morgan, and maybe a little information here or there, a little back-to-school news. I saw this in Psychology Today. I read it so you don't have to. Apparently, there's no research ever found a benefit to assigning homework of any kind or any amount to elementary school kids. I don't make this stuff up. Sometimes I wish I did. Teacher's going to start yelling at me. No connection between homework and success during the early years of school. I mean, if you're going to be homework, don't call it homework. Have fun at home and come to class, we'll talk about it. But there you go. I try to help out when I can or start an argument where I can. You're welcome.
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13: I like the words of Dave Barry. He said, all of us are born with a set of instinctive fears. Of falling, fear of the dark, of lobsters, of falling on lobsters in the dark, of giving a speech to the Rotary Club, and of the words, some assembly required. It's all around us. Sir Francis Bacon was one of the greatest philosophers of all time. He lived in the late 1500s and the early 1600s in England. He once said, to suffering, there is a limit. To fear, there is none. And that is so true. Ralph Waldo Emerson once said, fear defeats more people than anything else in the world. For that reason, the Bible talks about fear over 300 times. The Old Testament proclaims, be strong and courageous. God will not leave you or forsake you. Jesus said, don't be worried or upset. Believe in God and believe also in me. I'm Weldon Barres, and these are perceptions from First United Methodist Church in downtown Lake Charles.
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0: Steve Warner helping us break out of dreamland as we get rolling here with more great songs from Conway and Loretta and Patti Loveless coming right up.
1: On a warm summer's evening, on a train bound for nowhere, I met up with a gambler. We were both too tired to sleep, so we took turns of staring out the window at the darkness. The boredom overtook us, and he began to speak. He said, "Son, I've made a life

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0: Patti Loveless, number one song off that Honky Tonk Angel album, 1989. That's the one that helped get her in the Country Music Hall of Fame for sure. And more to come here from Mark Chestnut, Go Bang Driver, one from Jim Reeves, Ricky Skaggs on the way too.
1: The U.S. Treasury quietly released its official financial report for 2025. It appears by its own numbers, the U.S. government seems insolvent. It's reported that the Treasury shows about $6 trillion in assets and over $47 trillion in liabilities. Add it all up, and it looks like the U.S. owes more than $130 trillion it doesn't have. 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
10: I like the words of Dave Barry. He said, all of us are born with a set of instinctive fears. Of falling, fear of the dark, of lobsters, of falling on lobsters in the dark, of giving a speech to the Rotary Club, and of the words, some assembly required. It's all around us. Sir Francis Bacon was one of the greatest philosophers of all time. He lived in the late 1500s and the early 1600s in England. He once said, to suffering, there is a limit. To fear, there is none. And that is so true. Ralph Waldo Emerson once said, fear defeats more people than anything else in the world. For that reason, the Bible talks about fear over 300 times. The Old Testament proclaims, be strong and courageous. God will not leave you or forsake you. Jesus said, don't be worried or upset. Believe in God and believe also in me. I'm Weldon Barres, and these are perceptions from First United Methodist Church in downtown

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0: Ricky Skaggs, third of his 12 number ones there, 1982, and more to come. Great song from Willie Nelson coming right up.
1: I like the words of Dave Barry. He said, all of us are born with a set of instinctive fears of falling, fear of the dark, of lobsters, of falling on lobsters in the dark, of giving a speech to the Rotary Club, and of the words, some assembly required. It's all around us. Sir Francis Bacon was one of the greatest philosophers of all time. He lived in the late 1500s and the early 1600s in England. He once said, to suffering, there is a limit. To fear, there is none. And that is so true. Ralph Waldo Emerson once said, fear defeats more people than anything else in the world. For that reason, the Bible talks about fear over 300 times. The Old Testament proclaims, be strong and courageous. God will not leave you or forsake you. Jesus said, don't be worried or upset. Believe in God and believe also in me. I'm Weldon Barres, and these are perceptions from First United Methodist Church in downtown Lake Charles.

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1: 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Lake area traffic. Well, we're off to a good start this morning. Traffic moving well on I-10, 210, Highway 171. No major incidents to report at this time. You should still expect some occasional slowdowns around the I-10 Calcasieu River Bridge and the I-210 Bridge during the morning commute, though. Ongoing construction remains a factor on area highways, so give yourself a few extra minutes and keep an eye out for work crews.
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Good morning on the way this hour. More great songs from Alabama. Marty Robbins. Here from Patsy Cline, too, man. Loaded up. Nothing but heavy hitters here. Pick it up.

0: Willie Nelson wrote it. Patsy Cline sure delivered, although she didn't want to sing it at first. She said, I can't sing like him. And, you know, Willie always sings before and after every beat. And I had to tell her, no, do it. Sing it like you, Patsy. It'll work out just fine. And it did. Certainly one of the greatest songs of all time. And more to come here as we stagger into another Tuesday morning. Hey, it ain't Monday. Keep that in mind with John Bingham Montgomery, also Exile, coming right up.
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4: I like the words of Dave Barry. He said, all of us are born with a set of instinctive fears. Of falling, fear of the dark, of lobsters, of falling on lobsters in the dark, of giving a speech to the Rotary Club, and of the words, some assembly required. It's all around us. Sir Francis Bacon was one of the greatest philosophers of all time. He lived in the late 1500s and the early 1600s in England. He once said, to suffering, there is a limit. To fear, there is none. And that is so true. Ralph Waldo Emerson once said, fear defeats more people than anything else in the world. For that reason, the Bible talks about fear over 300 times. The Old Testament proclaims, be strong and courageous. God will not leave you or forsake you. Jesus said, don't be worried or upset. Believe in God and believe also in me. I'm Weldon Barres, and these are perceptions from First United Methodist Church in downtown Lake Charles.
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0: Don Williams, 1974, first of his 21 number ones. He was about to go on a mid-70s tear. We'll come here. We're going to go on a run, too. Keith Whitley, Alabama, Marty Robbins coming up, too.
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0: Marty Robbins, 1970, one of his later number ones there, 14th of his 18 number ones, right in the height of his racing career, as he was something else, that racing singer-songwriter, and more to come from John Conley.
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2: I like the words of Dave Barry. He said, all of us are born with a set of instinctive fears of falling, fear of the dark, of lobsters, of falling on lobsters in the dark, of giving a speech to the Rotary Club, and of the words, some assembly required. It's all around us. Sir Francis Bacon was one of the greatest philosophers of all time. He lived in the late 1500s and the early 1600s in England. He once said, to suffering, there is a limit. To fear, there is none. And that is so true. Ralph Waldo Emerson once said, fear defeats more people than anything else in the world. For that reason, the Bible talks about fear over 300 times. The Old Testament proclaims, be strong and courageous. God will not leave you or forsake you. Jesus said, don't be worried or upset. Believe in God and believe also in me. I'm Weldon Barres, and these are perceptions from First United Methodist Church in downtown Lake Charles.
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1: 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Lease a new GMC and all you pay for is gas. Lake area traffic moving along at posted speeds through Lake Charles. I-10, 210, across both bridges looking pretty good. 171 moving along at posted speeds. Seeing a little bit of congestion southbound as you approach I-10. Biggest issue right now is eastbound lanes of I-10 as you work your way through Venton right now, showing some slowing.
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All the songs that made country great. KQLK.

Good morning. On the way this hour, here from Wayland, Charlie Rich, and John Denver coming right up too. Meantime, the favorite day of the week, at least for me, is Shenandoah Digging Sunday.

0: John Denver, one of those five number one songs he had in the mid-70s. 1975 was his year. That year he won the CMA Entertainer of the Year Award, the year that Charlie Rich lit that envelope on fire. That was one of the best things I ever saw on television. And more to come, speaking of Charlie Rich and Charlie Pride, coming right up.
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13: I like the words of Dave Barry. He said, all of us are born with a set of instinctive fears of falling, fear of the dark, of lobsters, of falling on lobsters in the dark, of giving a speech to the Rotary Club, and of the words, some assembly required. It's all around us. Sir Francis Bacon was one of the greatest philosophers of all time. He lived in the late 1500s and the early 1600s in England. He once said, to suffering, there is a limit. To fear, there is none. And that is so true. Ralph Waldo Emerson once said, fear defeats more people than anything else in the world. For that reason, the Bible talks about fear over 300 times. The Old Testament proclaims, be strong and courageous. God will not leave you or forsake you. Jesus said, don't be worried or upset. Believe in God and believe also in me. I'm Weldon Barres, and these are perceptions from First United Methodist Church in downtown Lake Charles.
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0: Daddies. 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
1: Charlie Pride wrapping up our Charlie stretch there. Just longing for some simpler times. And Charlie Rich with our thoughts for the day. Before that, we're just going to roll with the flow here and not sweat the small stuff and bring you more great songs from Dottie West and Waylon coming right up, too.

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0: Waylon wrote that for the TV show and delivered, didn't he? Those are good times. And more good times on the way here from George Strait, Ed Bruce, Hank Snow coming up too.
1: Here's the deal. 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
6: 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Lease a new GMC and all you pay for is gas. Lake area traffic, some of the earlier issues around Vinton on I-10 have been cleaned up, but now dealing with issues throughout Lake Charles. 171, yeah, a lot of stop-and-go traffic southbound. Sam Houston Jones Parkway is a parking lot. Give yourself a little time and patience to get to where you're going if that's in your route. Seeing reports of a traffic accident. Highway 14 at McNeese Farm Road. That's over there by Fairview Elementary School, so that traffic's already slow right now anyway. Little extra time and patience to get to where you're going this morning.
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1: Kenny Rogers, First Edition, 1969. Certainly one of the greatest songs of all time, written by Mel Tillis, about a Korean War veteran, even though it was 69. He had written it much earlier, about a Korean War veteran who lived in his town, Pahokee, Florida. Great spot. Spent a little time there. And more to come here. Got Alan Jackson ready to sing his story. Also, Tom Paul Glazier and the Glazier Brothers coming right up.
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One of the lesser known members of the Outlaw Movement there, Tom Paul Glazer and his brothers with the Kris Kristofferson song, and more to come here from Gene Watson and Ronnie McDowell on the way to

Waylon, Conway, Loretta. 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
3: From the Johnson Firm Weather Center, expect partly sunny skies across southwest Louisiana today with a high near 94, heat index pushing around 104, only a slight chance for some rain. Sounds like most of us will stay dry. 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

taking you back to yesterday with the sounds of the radio. That is Tanya Tucker, Love Me Like You Used To. 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Ashley Blake 13 at yahoo.com. It's Neil McCoy.

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11: 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Some Willie and Waylon in the morning, a little Hank and Patsy during the day, and an evening with plenty of Alabama, Strait, and Bo Cephas. 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

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You've got to talk to me. 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

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That was me a couple of days ago. 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

0: Roseanne Cash playing the Tennessee Flat Top Box. Well, all parts of the country are looking at alabaster. That is the color of paint right now that is the most popular. Do you know what color it is? It's a shade of white. So if you're thinking about painting, you might want to keep that in mind.
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0: We don't even have to go to the vault to get out the best country music. We've got it right here. That's Johnny Cash. I'm Ashley Blake. 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
3: Back a few months ago, I was headlining at a great big nightclub. And he put me up a couple of days early. I came in a couple of days early, and they put me up at what they call the Star Suite. Now, here I am, headliner in one of the biggest nightclubs in the country, and I wake up at 8 o'clock in the morning in this Star Suite, all by myself. Yeah, that's what I said, aw. But I did what I've always done, man, to cheer myself up. I picked up my guitar, I sat down, I wrote me a little song. Now this is how it feels to be alone at the top of the hill and trying to figure out why.

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0: 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What are we doing? We're doing the best that we can. 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
5: 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Some Willie and Waylon in the morning, a little Hank and Patsy during the day, and an evening with plenty of Alabama, Straight, and Bo Cephas. We play them all day, all night. 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
3: From the Johnson Firm Weather Center, expect partly sunny skies across southwest Louisiana today with a high near 94, heat index pushing around 104, only a slight chance for some rain. Sounds like most of us will stay dry. 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

setting them up right there with Joe. That is Vern Gonston. I'm Ashley Blake. Now, afternoon hits and you get tired, right? You just want a nap. How much time should you nap during the day? I'll let you know in a bit. Here's

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0: Don Williams, Turn Out the Lights. When you take a nap during the day, do you have to have a room that is totally dark? Now, some people do and some people don't. Nap time at 2 p.m. is a good time to do it, according to the experts. 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

Hank Jr. putting on his boogie shoes. I'm Ashley Blake. Now, what are the things that we lose the most that we spend a lot of time looking for? I've got a little list compiled, and we'll talk in a bit.

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9: 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Some Willie and Waylon in the morning, a little Hank and Patsy during the day, and an evening with plenty of Alabama, Straight, and Bo Cephas. 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
2: 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Barbara Mandrell, Conway, Hank Jr.? 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
1: 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Looks like crews are working, so make sure to slow it down in those work zones.
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0: tapping tunes for the workday. That is John Anderson. Here's a little fun fact I ran into, wanted to share with you. People left the least in the first hour after waking in the morning.
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1: From the Johnson Firm Weather Center, look for partly sunny skies this afternoon. Highs around 94. You'll feel closer to 104 with that humidity. Tomorrow gets even hotter with sunny skies and a high near 97. Only a slight chance of rain. 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

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Here's Clint Black and Nobody Says.

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Ray Charles and Willie Nelson with Seven Spanish Angels. You know, it was written as a homage to Marty Robbins' classic track, El Paso. They didn't have a singer in mind when they wrote it, so Willie Nelson claimed it within 2 days and made it a hit.

0: Jelly West, that tequila will make us do some crazy things. What annoying dating behaviors do you see in restaurants with couples? Those who feed each other, that is the most popular. People who are kissing in between courses or even playing footsies under the table. What do you think one is?
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12: 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Some Willie and Waylon in the morning, a little Hank and Patsy during the day, and an evening with plenty of Alabama, Straight, and Bo Cephas. 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

'Cause you know, I rode a freight train north to Detroit City. And after all these years, I find I've just been wasting my time. So I just think I'll take

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this afternoon. I'm Mike Sheffield, and as I come on the air this afternoon, I come bearing some very sad news for country music. Dolly Parton has passed away at the age of 80. Dolly Parton, of course, just huge in country music, inspired so many, was not afraid to talk about her faith, did so much in the music industry, not just in country music, but in all genres of music. The movies, that movie 9 to 5, where her song came from. Dolly Parton has passed away.

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0: 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Sonny James this afternoon. You remember that young love? 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

0: Hey, just a reminder, it is back to school time, and I got to talk about this. The red lights on the buses, they mean stop. And a lot of the buses, they have a little stop sign that come out there. That means stop. That means don't keep continuing to go and this, that, and the other thing. So just keep that in mind as you're traveling.
1: Here's the deal. The government is over $38 trillion in debt, which means the IRS isn't slowing down. And the tax code is complex and unforgiving. 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
3: From the Johnson Firm Weather Center, look for partly sunny skies this afternoon. Highs around 94. We'll feel closer to 104 with that humidity. Tomorrow gets even hotter with sunny skies and a high near 97. Only a slight chance of rain. 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

0: George Jones, Tammy Wynette, we're going to hold on. I'm Mike Sheffield. A little story on MSN saying that people are marinating their chicken breast in Dr. Pepper before placing them on the grill to replace the beer can chicken. 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

Bellamy Brothers this afternoon. Here you go. Here's a story about a speeder. Yeah, I'm not sure it worked out for him, and I would highly recommend you not do this. This guy, he got busted for speeding, doing 114 in a 55. Officers pulled him over. What are you speeding for? Well, I had a bad round of golf. That's what he told the cops. Yeah, it didn't work well for him. Don't use that line, okay? Yeah, that's not good.

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0: Ricky Skaggs, it's Uncle Penn. All right, something's wrong. Something's wrong. A new survey has come out. Says the typical video game player is, are you ready for this? 37-year-old adult. You can tell what I'm thinking just by the silence, right? Okay.
1: 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The government is over $38 trillion in debt, which means the IRS isn't slowing down. And the tax code is complex and unforgiving. 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
18: 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Some Willie and Waylon in the morning, a little Hank and Patsy during the day, and an evening with plenty of Alabama, Strait, and Bo Cephas. 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Barbara Mandrell, Conway, Hank Jr.? 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From Moss Bluff to Oakdale, Deweyville to Fort Johnson, the only place to find all those songs that made country great. The sounds of George Strait, Waylon, and Restless Heart are found here all day, every day. 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

0: 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Eddie Arnold. Before that, coming up, Waylon Jennings and the great Charlie Pride.
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1: 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Lake area traffic as we get into the 4 o'clock hour. I-10 and 210, both bridges are moving along at posted speeds. Our biggest issue right now, both the north and southbound lanes of Highway 14 between Broad and Highway 90 are basically stop-and-go traffic, so give yourself some extra time or maybe find a workaround. Otherwise, 171 moving along at posted speeds.
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0: 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Little Ed Bruce, Girls, Women, and Leaves.
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0: This is kind of funny to me. You know, they have a day for everything. Well, today happens to be Kiss and Makeup Day. Which to me is kind of odd because I would think that, hey, I screw up every day, so I got to kiss and makeup every day. Wouldn't every day be a good kiss and makeup day?
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1: 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From Moss Bluff to Oakdale, Deweyville to Fort Johnson, the only place to find all those songs that made country great. 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
1: 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From DeRitter to Carless, Jasper to Jennings, the only place to find all those songs that made country great. 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
1: 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Lake area traffic starting to see some buildup 171 northbound up towards the Walmart. Also still dealing with some issues. Highway 14 between Broad Street and Highway 90. And northbound Highway 14 between Power Center and 210.
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0: 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I won't mention it again. 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
1: It was back in 63 when eating my cooking got the better of me, so I asked this little girl I was going with to be my wife. Well, she said she would, so I said I do. But I'd have said I wouldn't if I'd have just knew how saying I do was gonna screw up all of my life. Well, the first few years weren't all that bad. I'll never forget the good times we had, cause I'm reminded every month when I send her the child support. Well, it wasn't too long till the lust all died, and I'll admit I wasn't too surprised the day I come home and found my suitcase sitting out on the porch. Well, I tried to get in, she changed the lock. Then I found this note taped on the mailbox that said, "Goodbye, Turkey, my attorney will be in touch." So I decided right then and there I was gonna do what's right, give her fair share. But brother,

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Why, they give her the color television set, then they give her the house, the kids, and both of the cars. See? Well, then they start talking about child support, alimony, and the cost of the court. Didn't take me long to figure out how far in the toilet I was. I'm telling you, they have made a mistake, cause it adds up to more than this cowboy makes. Besides, everything I ever had worth taking, they've already took. While she's living like a queen on alimony, I'm working two shifts.

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0: Ronnie Millsap, the country music superstar that got me, this guy here, to love country music. Love his music. Every song. Love them all. Charlie McClain back there, too. Waylon coming up in a few minutes.
1: Here's the deal. The government is over $38 trillion in debt, which means the IRS isn't slowing down. 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
10: 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Some Willie and Waylon in the morning, a little Hank and Patsy during the day, and an evening with plenty of Alabama, Strait, and Bo Cephas. 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

be true to you. That's the Oak Ridge Boys this afternoon. Loretta Lynn coming up right after George Strait in All My Exes. Live in Texas.

0: Run-a-land, you ain't woman enough. Take my man. Coal miner's daughter for you this afternoon. I'm Mike Sheffield. Thanks for listening. Appreciate you taking time out to leave the radio on. 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Got some great stuff to continue playing here for you in just a little bit. 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
8: 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The sounds of Haggard, Millsap, and Cash are found here all day, every day. 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Some Willie and Waylon in the morning, a little Hank and Patsy during the day, and an evening with plenty of Alabama, Strait, and Bo Cephas. 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

It's Restless Heart for you this afternoon. Hope your day has been going well on this Tuesday. Can you believe it's winding down? And so is the month of August. It's back to school time. The kids are back to college or starting college, or grandkids are starting school. Man, now you can relax and rest a little bit, I guess. I don't know.

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We've got them all right here. 24/7. 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
2: 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First thing every morning that I do is start missing you.

0: This afternoon, Todd Williams. John Anderson back there. Mike Sheffield. Oh, I'm hanging out with you today, as we do every day down on this musical journey. Man, we've played some good stuff today. And I'm not done. Still got some great stuff on the way. Travis Tritt, get your quarters out.
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0: 14 Karat Mind, Glenn Campbell's Southern Nights back there. And Travis Tritt, here's a quarter call, Someone Who Cares. Nowadays, it's just push a button. Travis, of course, he's out doing some touring.
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